Imagine you're in a car crash and something hits you from the back seat. The heavier it is, the harder it will hit you and the more damage it'll cause. Think about it. 1 kilogram, a cricket ball. 20 kilograms, a microwave. 60 kilograms, a gas bottle. 80 kilograms, your best friend. If you're a driver, make sure your backseat passengers always wear their safety belts.

0: on Dodge City entered the territory on West, there's just one way to handle the killers and the spoilers, and that's with a U.S. Marshal and the smell of gun smoke.
1: Gunsmoke, starring William Conrad, the story of the violence that moved west with young America, the story of a man who moved with it, Matt Dillon, United States Marshal. 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

A word of warning about leaving large, bulky objects sitting on the back seat of the car while you're driving. In the event of a crash, they'll be hurled forward at a tremendous speed with a force many times their own weight, posing the risk of serious injury or even death to the front seat passengers. So the best thing to do is to make sure the large, bulky objects sitting on the back seat put their safety belts on. Wherever you're sitting, always wear your safety belt.

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know you're scared of that cock-a-doodle-doo. 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

0: Hello, I'm Dr. Herricks. 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
1: 70% of weekend A&E admissions are due to alcohol. 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
3: 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Boys, ain't they something? 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

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Amberly. Brighton. Friends. Joseph. And Geraldine. You could stop in Ross for a rest, Lawrence for a long lunch, grab a cold drink in Clarence, or even before you hit the road, stop for a nap in Nelson. Wherever you're driving these holidays, get to know the locals, take short breaks, and stay fit to drive.

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1: Gunsmoke, starring William Conrad, the story of the violence that moved west with young America, the story of a man who moved with it, Matt Dillon, United States Marshal. 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
2: Yes, Ray Scott.

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And before dying, I want to share these poems of my soul. My poems are soft green. My poems are also flaming crimson. My poems are like a wounded fawn seeking refuge in the forest. The last verse says, Con los pobres de la tierra. With the poor people of this earth, I want to share my fate.

The police will be on your streets tonight with their fleet of ACC stop buses for on-the-spot processing of drunk drivers. The ACC stop buses mean the police can move from place to place, cover more areas, and set up more checkpoints in more streets. Maybe the street you drive along every night. So if you don't want to catch this bus and you're driving tonight, be sober. The ACC stop bus. Drink driving stops here.

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1: Whoa, Tyne Street, you say?
0: 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You could probably visit them while your car gets serviced too.
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0: 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I'm Ronnie Masters.
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2: 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I'm Erica Dawson.
3: Hi, everyone. This is Janet McGarry. Don't touch that dial. You're listening to the best in country music right here on this station.

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Oh, yeah, honey. 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Easy now.

If you drive over the speed limit, there's a good chance you're being watched. The moment your speedo needle rises over 100, you're being watched. When you floor it to overtake another car, you're being watched. If you take a back road to avoid a speed trap, you're being watched. 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
1: Banyan.
0: Any news?
1: I knew you'd already heard it.
0: Well, I hope this isn't a rag.
1: Only 3 days late.
0: That's 3 days too many.
1: You ain't the only one with money in this.

0: Glad you made it. I've been worried.
1: You got every reason to be.
0: What happened?
1: Rustlers. They took a third of the stock, and they'd have taken every bit of it if I'd have let them.
0: I'm sorry.
1: These are good men. I trust you're going to give them a decent burial.
0: Of course. Can I buy you a drink?
1: Not today. I got someplace I got to be.
2: We bury him, but it's coming out of your cut.

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Said, look here, John, time to get out of here. 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

0: Hi, Brent. 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
2: You and Kira?
0: Hi, Brent. 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
0: Walker.
1: 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He never met a stranger.
0: And Chris Legere.
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0: Did you guys catch the game last night?
1: No.
0: The last minute try. Awesome, man. Yeah.
2: Well, I was on pay-per-view watching the boxing. It was all over in the first round.
1: I saw the synchronized swimming. Oh, the grace and majesty of those girls. It's a wonder to behold, you know.
3: Bad call. 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Intersections. Bad calls can be deadly.

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But there's one safe bet. We're not even to the best part. Even to the best part.

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0: the fair name of Neddy Seagoon, the man who made possible research on the missing link. Remember the name, gentlemen, Ned Seagoon, for he's a jolly good fellow, and so say all of us. Yes?
1: You silly, twisted boy.

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Emerson Drive. You and me go fishing in the dark, lying on our backs and count the stars where the cool grass grows. And the Eagles. Yeah.

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And the sky's changing colors. What a view.

0: Roger. Yeah, the situation here is the driver has exited the windscreen of the vehicle, travelled 12 metres down the road and hit the side of a concrete wall.
1: Female passenger in her early to mid-30s, thrown through back right window, scraped 10 metres along the road. Ambulance on its way.
2: The deceased, a male in his late teens, exited through the front window of the vehicle and was hit by an oncoming car. Do you copy?
3: 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Always wear your safety belt.

0: on Dodge City enter the territory on West, there's just one way to handle the killers and the spoilers, and that's with a U.S. Marshal and the smell of gun smoke.
1: Gunsmoke, starring William Conrad, the story of the violence that moved west with young America, the story of a man who moved with it, Matt Dillon, United States Marshal. Gunsmoke, every Sunday morning at 8 a.m., just after the Country Kids Show, only on Country Radio.

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And a very good morning to all out there in country music land. Going on 6:05. 6.3 degrees outside the studio and partly cloudy. Quite a ring around the moon. Dawn means a bit of moisture coming. So we'll have a look and see what's going on for Canterbury and Otago. Morning and evening cloud, otherwise fine. For Border to Fiordland, mostly cloudy, isolated showers. And for Southland, mainly fine, apart from areas of morning cloud or fog. For cloudy periods and isolated showers about Stewart Island. Chatham Islands, rain, then ease into occasional drizzle this morning. So to Wanaka today, high expected 13. And for Queenstown, 11, both partly cloudy, expecting showers tomorrow. In Christchurch, at the moment, is 10.1 degrees, 14 high with a 5. Southwester at 9, gusting 13, mostly cloudy, occasional drizzle becoming fine in the afternoon. Cloud returning in the evening, light winds and northeasties from afternoon. Tomorrow, partly cloudy to cloudy and 19 degrees. To Oamaru today, high expected for you is 14 below 7, 9.8 currently, a 4K nor'wester gusting 6, partly cloudy to fine today with light winds, partly cloudy tomorrow, 14 degrees, and sunrise at 4 minutes after 8. To Alexandra, today's high is 12 below 3, 8 degrees currently and calm, low cloud or fog clearing to fine and showers, partly cloudy with showers tomorrow. In Dunedin, today's high is 13, a low of 9, 7.4, currently at 2K, northerly gusting 7, a nice fine day today. Westies turning northeasties this afternoon. Tomorrow it'll be partly cloudy and 15 degrees, and sunrise at 9 after 8. To Gore today, high expected 11, a low of 5, 3.3, currently a 6K, nor'easter gusting 9, mainly fine with possible morning fog, high cloud developing in the evening. There's some scattered showers in the morning tomorrow. And for Invercargill, our high today is 13, a low of 6, 4.6 currently, a 7K northerly gusting 11, mainly fine with possible morning fog, high cloud developing. Northwest is turning northeast is in the afternoon. Tomorrow will be some scattered showers and 15 degrees. And sunrise is at 8:21. The hottest place to be at the moment in the country is in Wakawao Bay at 15 degrees. Mosgiel on zero is coldest. Chatham Islands at 43K is the windiest. And Kawarau at 4.8 millimetres is the wettest. It's going 7 past 6. That's a brief look at the weather. Full weather update on the half hour. Let's get back to feeling good. We've got the Kendalls kicking us off this morning.

That's Keith Urban, of course, making memories of us, a great number there. And you make me, make an angel want to cheat, and that there's from the Kindles. And it's, what have we got, about 14 past six with Daniel O'Donnell and Brandon McPhee.

That's Mac Davis with Spread Your Love on Me. Before that we had Aaron Drury, If I Had More Money, and Across the Hills of Home before that. And that there was with Brandon McPhee and Daniel O'Donnell. Nice one that there. Here's The Judds.

0: That's the Johns, and they're born to be blue, they reckon. Radio outside here, it's a 6.6 degrees, and it's partly cloudy. The moon shining up there, but it's got a big rink around it. Excuse me, I've got the hiccups now. That usually signifies a bit of moisture, doesn't it? So let's have a look around the country. For northern Auckland, Waikato, Bay of Plenty, Coromandel Peninsula, scattered showers, some of them heavy, clearing to fine this afternoon. Waitangi to Wellington, including the central high country, isolated showers, possibly heavy, clearing to fine this afternoon. Gisborne to the Wairarapa, fine this morning, then becoming cloudy with a few showers, mainly in Gisborne. Nelson, Marlborough, mainly fine, cloudy periods about the Kaikoura coast with patchy morning drizzle. Buller to Fiordland, mostly cloudy, isolated showers becoming mainly fine in Buller in the afternoon. And for Canterbury and Otago, morning and evening cloud, otherwise fine. For Southland, mainly fine, apart from areas of morning cloud or fog. For cloudy periods and isolated showers about Stewart Island, and for the Chatham Islands, rain then ease into occasional drizzle this morning. So for Auckland today, 18, partly cloudy with showers. Wellington, it is 15, partly cloudy with showers. Wanaka, 13, and Queenstown, 11, both partly cloudy, expecting showers tomorrow. In Invercargill for us today, a high expected 13, a low of 6, 4.9 currently. A 9K northerly gusting 13. Mainly fine with possible morning fog, high cloud developing in the evening, northwesterlies turning northeasterlies. And tomorrow it'll be some scattered showers in the morning, clearing in the afternoon, 15 degrees tomorrow. And sunrise this morning at 8:21. Hottest place to be is at Wakawawa Bay still, 15, Mosgiel at minus 0.8 is the coldest, Chatham Islands at 41 K is the windiest, Waitomo at 9.8 millimetres the wettest. Top temperature yesterday was 21.9 degrees, went to Pairua. And in Invercargill we got to 13.4, 85 on the list. The coldest place is Manapouri at 2, Invercargill 5. The wettest place was Rotorua at 70.7 millimetres of rain, Invercargill 2.3. And the windiest place was Opotiki at 146 k's, Invercargill 33. So off to Christchurch we go and see it's 10.1 currently, 14 high with a low of 5, a 13k southwester gusting 17 there at the moment. Mostly cloudy with occasional drizzle, becoming fine this afternoon. Cloud returning though in the evening, light winds. And tomorrow it'll be partly cloudy in 19 degrees and sunrise at 7:53. And yesterday, Christchurch had... 17.1, 59 on the list, the coldest is 11.8, and the wind got up to 41 k's to Oamaru today, high for you is 14, a low of 7, 9.7 currently, a 6k nor'wester gusting 9, morning and evening cloud, otherwise fine, light winds northeasties from this afternoon, partly cloudy tomorrow and 14 degrees and sunrise at 4 minutes after 8. And yesterday, Oamaru, 15.1, 77 on the list. The coldest was 10.2, 5.8 millimetres of rain. The wind got to 37 k's. To Alexandra, today's high is 12, the low of 3, 7.6 at the moment, a 4k nor'easter. Low cloud or fog clearing around midday. And light winds, one or two showers in the morning tomorrow and fine in the afternoon. And yesterday's high there was 11.6, 94 on the list. The coldest was 6.7, 3 millimetres of rain, and the wind was 19 k's. In Dunedin today, high expected for you was 13, with a low of 9, 8.1 currently, a 2k northerly gusting 6, fine with some high cloud from afternoon westies turning northeasties. And tomorrow it'll be partly cloudy and 15 degrees, sunrise at 9 minutes after 8. And yesterday, Dunedin had 15.2, 76 on the list. The coldest was 9.8, had 5.4 millimetres of rain, and the wind was 31 k's. And Gore, today's high 11 with a low of 5, 3.5 currently, a 7K easterly gusting 11, mainly fine with possible morning fog. High cloud developing in the evening, some scattered showers in the morning tomorrow, clearing in the afternoon, and sunrise at 8:15. And yesterday's high for Gore was 12, 91 on the list, the coldest was 5.2, 1.2 millimetres of rain, and the wind got to 37 k's. That's the weather.
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Don't you know how much I love you, Ronnie Millsap, with that one at 16 to 7. And it's been a skill.

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Now we got, coming up, we got Jeff Chance and Johnny Bush. It's going 12 to 7.

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That's Chris Christopherson there with a song called Sugar Man. I don't think I've ever heard that one before. That came out in 1971. And prior to that we had Jeff Chance and Johnny Bush with a song called Country. It's six away from Top of the Hour with George Strait.

Peace of Mind there from George Strait. We've got about 2 minutes to go to the news. What about a Peter Poser?

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0: Good morning, I'm Nicola Wright. The UN Secretary General says the world must treat the new phase of the weather pattern, El Niño, as an urgent climate warning. Antonio Guterres says it will pour fuel on the fire of a warming globe. The World Meteorological Organization says preparations are needed for a potentially strong El Niño event. Celeste Saulo is the organization's head.
1: When you expect, for example, droughts, you make choices in terms of your crops. Crops that could be more adaptive to warming weather. So it's about managing the knowledge we have.
0: The World Meteorological Organization says there's an 80% chance of El Niño conditions developing in the next few months. Household arrears are improving, but businesses are still failing at much higher rates than last year. Centrix's latest data shows a 9.5% fall in total arrears year on year. Arrears on home loans, credit cards, vehicle loans and buy now pay later have all improved. But hospitality business liquidations are up by almost half compared to 2025. Centrix says small business owners who have secured debt against their house are the most exposed. The Defence Force is testing a satellite system developed by Elon Musk, reportedly used with drones in the Iran war. Starshield is a military version of Starlink that has an estimated 10,000 satellites. Reuters revealed in 2024 that Mr. Musk was adding Starshield satellites for the US Space Agency alongside Starlink. A list of briefings shows Defence presented a business case about Starshield to the government last December. It says it's now conducting an exercise to determine what uses, if any, Starshield has to support its operations. The local government minister says a change that strips non-elected members of voting rights on council committees is what ratepayers want. Simon Watts wants to stop councils appointing iwi representatives and anyone else who's not elected as full voting members of committees. The minister says he's had a lot of feedback from ratepayers with strong views on the matter.
2: People who are ratepayers do expect that people making decisions around how their ratepayer money is spent is those people who they democratically elect in those roles, and that's the simplicity of the change we're making.
0: Simon Watts says it will affect most councils, but he couldn't say how many committees would be affected. He says the law will be passed before the election. Israel is continuing its attacks in southern Lebanon, but hasn't targeted Beirut following a partial ceasefire agreement with Hezbollah. Lebanon said that under an agreement announced yesterday, Israeli forces would not bomb the capital in exchange for Hezbollah not attacking Israel. It came after Iran said Israeli action in Lebanon jeopardized talks on a deal to end its war with the US. Following the ceasefire announcement, the Israeli military said it had intercepted two projectiles fired into northern Israel. A climate activist says an expired scheme to install solar panels and other climate-resilient infrastructure on Marae benefited more than just Māori. The remaining money for the Māori Climate Platform will be spent this year, and there's no new money for a replacement scheme. More than 60 Marae have had funding through the platform. A former co-chair, Mike Smith, says the projects were important for entire communities.
3: Marae increasingly serve as emergency response centres during disasters by providing shelter, food, communications, community support. You know, so building resilience in those communities strengthens resilience for the wider region as well.
0: Mike Smith says the end of the fund is part of a wider rollback of climate change policies and funding. The main road linking the East Coast to Bay of Plenty remains closed. State Highway 2 through Waiowicka Gorge has been shut since Monday night due to forecast heavy rain and the potential for slips. The Transport Agency says rock and debris have fallen in the gorge and an inspection will be carried out this morning. That's the news. With sport, here's Joe Porter.
4: Second seed Alexander Zverev continued his quest for a maiden Grand Slam tennis title with a straight sets win over Spanish teenager Rafael Hodar in the French Open quarterfinals. The German has a golden chance of finally claiming a major title in the absence of the injured Carlos Alcaraz and with both world number one Jannik Sinner and Novak Djokovic already eliminated. Russian 19-year-old Mira Andreeva advanced to the semi-finals with a straight sets win over Romanian Sorana Kosteya, and she will face Ukrainian Marta Kostyuk for a place in the title match. The All Whites take on Haiti in a World Cup warm-up game this afternoon, and newcomer Lachlan Bayliss says he's still pinching himself about his selection in the side. With the World Cup just a couple of weeks away, the midfield bolter says he's ready to embrace football's biggest stage.
5: Yeah, look, it's been a dream come true, you know. Football changes quickly, and yeah, I never would have thought I would be in this position 4 or 5 months ago, but yeah, I'm just very grateful for the opportunity to be here.
4: Today's friendly against Haiti starts at midday. That's your sports news.
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7: Glen Sterling Motors, Terry, number 10 Tyne Street, phone 214 9440. 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
6: Very impressive. What hours does he work?
7: 8 a.m. to 5:30 Mondays to Friday, and if you mention Country Radio, you'll get a 10% discount off your bill. He also accepts the Super Gold Card.
6: Whoa, Tyne Street, you say?
7: Yep, right up to the World Gym. You could probably visit them while your car gets serviced, too.
6: Yeah, I'll be pumped right up coming from that gym.
8: Yes, we're there at 7 after 7, and it's 6.1 degrees here outside the studio, 10.1 it is in Christchurch at the airport there, 14 high with a low of 5 today, a 7K southwest of gusting 9, mostly cloudy, occasional drizzle becoming fine in the afternoon, partly cloudy in tomorrow with cloud coming in the afternoon, and 19 degrees tomorrow. Sunrise 7:53. To Oamaru today, a high expected 14, a low of 7, 9.8 currently, a 6K nor'wester gusting 9. Morning and evening cloud, otherwise fine. Light winds northeasties from afternoon, partly cloudy tomorrow, 14 degrees. Sunrise this morning, 8.04, 4 minutes after 8. To Alexandra, it's 12 high with a low of 3, 7.9 at the moment, a 6K nor'wester gusting 7, partly cloudy to fine today. And particularly with showers in the morning tomorrow and fire in the afternoon in Dunedin. Today's high is 13, a low of 9, 7.8 at the moment, a 2K northerly gusting 6. A lovely fine day today and particularly tomorrow. Sunrise at 9 minutes after 8. In Tagore today, a high expected at 11, the low of 5, 3.4 currently, a 7K nor'easter gusting 9, particularly to fine today. Some scattered showers in the morning tomorrow, clearing in the afternoon. And for Invercargill, our high today, 13, with a low of 6, 5 at the moment. A 9K northerly gusting 15, mainly fine with high cloud developing in the evening. With light winds, some showers in the morning tomorrow, clearing in the afternoon, 15 degrees. And sunrise at 8:21. It's now 9, just gone after 7.
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as Killy Liddell with Return to El Paso. And it's, what, 16 past 7. And this is a good one here from Slim Dusty, Lee Koenig, and Tommy Emmanuel.

What do you think? Good version, eh? When the Rangers were down in July there from Tommy Emmanuel, Lee Hernigan and Slim Dusty. We got Dwight Yoakam.

called Heart Healer there from Bill Tellis. And prior to that, we had Guitars, Cadillacs and Hillbilly Music with Dwight Yoakam. Here's Paul Allen Coons.

0: That's Clint Black with Straight from the Factory, it's called. Before that, Blues on Parade from Paul Allen Coons. It's 5.9 outside the studio now, and partly cloudy. Rats go around the country for Norton, Auckland, Waikato, Bayopledi, Coromandel Peninsula, scattered showers, some of them heavy, clearly defined this afternoon. Waitomo to Wellington, including the central high country. Isolated showers, possibly heavy, clearing to fine this afternoon. Gisborne to the Wairarapa, fine this morning, then becoming cloudy. The few showers, mainly in Gisborne. Nelson and Marlborough, mainly fine. Cloudy periods about the Kaikoura coast with patchy morning drizzle. Buller to Fiordland, mostly cloudy. Isolated showers, becoming mainly fine in Buller and Greymouth in the afternoon. For Canterbury, Otago, morning and evening cloud, otherwise fine. For Southern, mainly fine, apart from areas of morning cloud or fog, but cloudy periods and isolated showers about Stewart Island. But the Chatham Islands, rain then eased into isolated drizzle this morning. In Auckland today, then the high they expected is 18, partly cloudy with showers. Wellington, it's 15 and partly cloudy. To Wanaka, 13. And for Queenstown, 11, both partly cloudy. In Invercargill today, for us, a high of 13, a low of 6, 5 at the moment. 7k northerly gusting 9. Mainly fine with high cloud developing this evening. Some showers or scattered showers tomorrow. In the morning, clearing in the afternoon at 15 degrees tomorrow. Sunrise this morning at 8:21. And the hottest place at the moment is still Mokawau Bay at 15. Mosgiel at minus 8 is the cold, minus 0.8 at the coldest. Chatham Islands at 41k is the windiest, and Waitomo at 5.8 millimetres at the wettest. 21.9 was the top temperature yesterday, went to Lemon and Pairua country, in Pairua of course, and Invercargill 13.4, 85 on the list. The coldest was Manapouri at 2, Invercargill 5. The wettest place was Rotorua at 70.7 millimetres of rain, Invercargill 2.3. The windiest place is up Otaki at 146 k's, and Invercargill 33. Off to Christchurch we go, and find the high there today is 14, with a 5, 10 currently, a 6 k southwest gusting 7. Mostly cloudy, occasional drizzle becoming fine in the afternoon, cloud returning in the evening, light winds northeasterlies from afternoon. Partly cloudy tomorrow, 19 degrees, and 7:53 sunrise. And yesterday's high was 17.1, 59 on the list, the coldest 11.8, and the wind got up to 41 k's. Oamaru for you today, high expected 14, a low of 7, 9.7 currently, a 6 k northerly gusting 9. Morning and evening cloud, otherwise fine, with light winds northeasterlies from afternoon. Partly cloudy tomorrow, 14 degrees, and sunrise at 4 minutes after 8. And yesterday, Oamaru had 15.1, 77 on the list. The coldest there was 10.2, 5.8 millimetres of rain, and the wind got up to 37 k's. So to Alexandra, today's high there for you is 12, a low of 3, 8 currently, a 4 k southwester gusting 7, low cloud or fog clearing around midday with light winds, and some showers in the morning tomorrow, clearing in the afternoon, and 13 degrees tomorrow. And yesterday's high there for Alexandra, 11.6, 94 on the list. The coldest was 11.6, 3 millimetres of rain, the wind was 19 k's. Dunedin, for you today, it's a high of 13, a low of 9, 7.7 currently, a 2 k nor'easter. Fine with some high cloud from afternoon, westies turning northeasterlies. And tomorrow it'll be partly cloudy, 15 degrees, and sunrise at 9 after 8. And yesterday, Dunedin City, 15.2, 76 on the list. The coldest was 9.8, 5.4 millimetres of rain, and the wind got up to 31 k's. Good to have the old rain gauge working again. In Gore, today's high is 11 with a low of 5, 3.1 currently, a 6 k nor'easter gusting 9, mainly fine with patchy morning fog, high cloud developing in the evening with light winds, northeasterlies developing in the afternoon. Some scattered rain in the morning tomorrow and clearing in the afternoon. And yesterday, Gore had 12 degrees, 91 on the list. The coldest was 5.2. 1.2 millimetres of rain, and the wind got to 37 k's. That's the weather.
1: This is folk singer Michael Jonathan. We are so proud on Wood Songs this week to feature a 7-time Grammy Award-winning songwriter, producer. 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
0: Okay, well, the Bath Maritime Museum has opened Mondays to Friday, 10 to 4:30, and lots $5, children 2. 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The Bluff Library is open from 1 to 5. And the Museum and Art Space is open from 10 to 5. Coffee Sage Shop in Dunedin, 145 King Hubert Street, is open Mondays to Friday, 10 to 4pm, and 106 Bay Street, 9:30 to 4:30. And the people in Aranui and Christchurch, they have a great offer going there for the Aranui Tool Shed. 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You can hire out a lawnmower there with a catcher, of course, and a tin of petrol to go with that. 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You get safety gear supplied as well. And that's at 37 Hampshire Street in Aranui. Phone number there is 03-963-7070, and you have to be a resident of Aranui. Are you feeling stressed as things aren't happening right in your family? You're just feeling depressed or whatever, or being abused? You can call 0800-456-450, and there's help at the end of that phone line. The Deep South Rhythm Band will be entertaining this coming Sunday at 1:30pm at the Windsor Presbyterian Church Hall with old-time music, an item or two. And only cost you a gold coin donation for that one. Also on Sunday the 7th, out at Tuatapere there, the Wairarapa Country Club there, put on by the Western District Country Music Club, there is a hoedown starting at 12 noon through to 8pm. Take along your song charts and whatever, and you get up and have a sing song if you want as well. There's good meals available there, and meat raffles are also had there too as well. Given the song, should we going to play? Not going to play. We'll see. Get the next one and play that one. And the Otago Country Music Club on the 7th of June are having another get together. And the Otago Country Music Club on the 7th of June are having a

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You get soup, sausage and bread, and cuppa and cake. 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If you need Rawley's products, Pure Hemp products or a Meliella e-bike, Graham's the man at 541 Tay Street. Meliella, of course, he is no longer the main agent for that down here, but he has bikes there left over that's still brand new, ready to sell at a discount price. So give him a call, 217-6070. You won't do any better on e-bikes than having a Meliella bike. He's at 541 Tay Street, 217-6070. And the New Brighton Community Fridge and Pantry is opened 7 days a week from 8 a.m. to 6 p.m. This week sees food collected from various places and taken to 46 Hawke Street in New Brighton for those in need. Fresh produce, breads, dry goods, all available there. And the community is also encouraged to bring excess food from their gardens along too. I don't suppose there's much excess food coming from many gardens at the moment, but anyway. And empty egg cartons. Well, everybody gets empty egg cartons, don't they? And some people just throw it in the rubbish bin. But don't throw them in the rubbish bin. Take them down to Graham at 45 Beaumont Street. Overload him with egg cartons. He'd appreciate that. 218-3352 is the phone number. And he has eggs coming in from the farm every day, fresh from the farm, $7 a dozen. He sells them for 45 Beaumont Street. And if you experience the friendly atmosphere at your grocery limited at 222 Yarra Street. Bulk food, plenty to be seen in the bulk food, lots to be seen actually in the grocery limited. And takeaway coffees, beautiful coffees, premium spices. Well, it's all happened there at 222 Yarra Street. You can have a coffee while you're doing your shopping. We'll just sit down and have a coffee. So that to give you a wide variety of choices at 222 Yarra Street, open from Mondays to Saturday, 9 a.m. to 6 p.m. and Sundays noon to 6 p.m. And the Winton Community Market, the next one's coming up on the 20th of June, 10 a.m. to 1 p.m. at the Winton Presbyterian Church Hall and Precincts, with homemade manufactured products, baking, toys and Rawley's products. It's a must-see. 20th of June for that one. And the New Zealand Rally Championship returns to the roads of Southland in July when the Barry Robertson Memorial Rally takes place. Organised by the Eastern Southland Car Club, the event will take place on Saturday the 18th of July with a ceremonial start scheduled for Friday the 17th at Invercargill Central, right in the heart of Invercargill, where the opportunity exists to see the cars close up and meet the drivers. This is just the club's second ever national championship rally, but the fourth time this has been held, a rally in memory of one of Southland's best ever rally drivers, Barry Robertson, who farmed in the Eastern Southland area. Their previous national championship rally was in 1984, so that's a long time ago. The event won by one of their club members, Enki Tullock. It's a famous name here in the Southland. It's the first time the club has run a full rally with notes, pre-prepared safety notes of each stage to help drivers and co-drivers. So that's coming up on the 18th of July. The exciting day of competition is planned with the cars in Invercargill on the Friday night for the ceremonial start before starting the rally. Taking part in the rally itself starts at the Wyndham Three Rivers Hotel in Redland Street at 8:30 a.m. on Saturday, 18th of July. Well, that's it. That's notices.

0: It's a great version. This was Bluegrass does to your music. Hotel California done the Bluegrass way from Hayseed Dixie. What a great rendition that is. Hank Thompson before that with the Blue Skirt Waltz. And Hank Thompson and Bobby Garrett before that with the Steel Guitar Rag. And we started that bracket off with Be a Barrel Polka from Hank Thompson. Right, moving on, we've got a bit of Guy Clark coming up at 11 away from 8.
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Me About Me was what it was called. And that there was with Ray Lynn. It going on to 5, top of the hour, with Steve Warner.

country fans. This is Sherry Kennedy from Calgary, Canada. You're listening to Scotty and the Breakfast Show. 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

0: The head of the United Nations says the world must treat the new phase of the weather pattern, El Niño, as an urgent climate warning. Antonio Guterres says it will pour fuel on the fire of a warming globe. The ABC's Ambarasa Netherajan reports.
1: The weather pattern caused by a periodic warming of sea surface temperatures in the Pacific Ocean has often contributed to extreme weather around the world. In some regions, surging heat is the danger. In others, varying quantities of rain. Its effect on the South Asian monsoon is likely to be among the most consequential. Indian forecasters have warned of the lowest rainfall in 11 years because of El Niño. The monsoon normally delivers about 70% of annual rain to the country, where half of farmlands lack consistent irrigation.
0: New data shows more than 130,000 people are carrying home loans of more than $1 million. Centric's data shows a 15% increase in seven-figure loans year on year. At the end of 2019, fewer than 51,000 people had a mortgage of $1 million or more. Now it's 134,000. Centric's chief operating officer is Monica Lacey.
2: And there's been significant growth over the years. So that was 37,000 individuals in 2017 and 100,000 individuals in 2022. And I think what that indicates is that's those point in time where we've had a sudden growth period, potentially where we've had the lower interest rates over COVID, and then again towards the end of last year.
0: Monica Lacey says the number of people with more than $2 million in home loans has more than trebled. The Commerce Commission says it is disappointing to see little change in the share the big players have of the supermarket industry over the past 5 years. A commission report says Foodstuffs and Woolworths had a combined share of 82% of the market last year. That's just 2% down from 2020. The Commission's head of groceries, Alice Hume, told Morning Report it's up to the government whether to force a structural change and break up the companies.
3: It is a significant duopoly to be challenging, so it may be that something stronger is needed.
0: Alice Hume says shoppers should support other retailers if they can afford to. The Commerce Commission is filing charges against fuel company BP, alleging the company failed to give customers discounts they were entitled to. It's alleged BP Connect service stations charged incorrect prices. Customers said they bought fuel at a number of stations and scanned their everyday rewards card, but did not receive the discounts as advertised. The Commission says BP's made changes in response to the investigation. The Defence Force is testing a satellite system developed by Elon Musk that has reportedly been used with drones in the Iran war. Starshield is a military version of Starlink, which people use for internet access and calling. Phil Pennington reports.
4: Reuters first revealed in 2024 that the billionaire was adding Starshield satellites for the US spy agency to his Starlink constellation. The news agency reported just last week a fight over what the Pentagon was paying to access the satellites, though Musk called this fake news. A list of briefings shows Defence presented a business case about Starshield to the Defence, Space and Spy Minister Judith Collins last December. It says it is now conducting an exercise to determine what uses, if any, Starshield has to support its operations. It says there will be more details to come.
0: A Consumer NZ survey shows New Zealanders are giving the power sector a poor report card. Consumer satisfaction has slumped to 50%, ranking behind banks, KiwiSaver providers, insurance companies and internet providers. Small providers tended to be rated more highly than the larger gentailers. The town of Levi in northern Finland is inviting tourists to take part in a summer-long hunt for hidden gold. Participants will explore the trails and landmarks of the town in search of a gold bar worth $40,000. People can collect their first clue later this month, and more are to be delivered over the next 2 months. Levi is best known for its skiing, but it's trying the gold hunt to promote tourism over summer. That's the news. Now with sport, here's Joe Porter.
5: The All Whites lineup for today's friendly against Haiti and Florida. Florida is unlikely to be the same for their first match of the Football World Cup, as the coaches seek to give game time to as many players as possible before the tournament kicks off. New Zealand's 26-man squad have come into camp with different levels of fitness, and midfielder Marco Stamenic says most players will get a run in their two warm-up games against Haiti or England.
6: It's about game management with minutes. I think we've all had a long and hard season at our own clubs, and we've had a little bit of a break now, so I think managing the minutes, making sure that everybody is up to pace and everybody is ready come 15th against Iran.
5: Midfielders Joe Bell and Ryan Thomas won't take part in today's game, which starts at midday, as they manage injuries. Men's second seed Alexander Zverev beat Spanish teenager Rafael Hodar to advance to the French Open semi-finals and move a step closer to claiming a maiden Grand Slam tennis title. And cricket's test-playing nations will soon be able to use pink balls instead of red ones in traditional daytime matches as part of a trial to prevent play being lost due to bad light. That's your sports news.
7: 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He also accepts the Super Gold Card. Glen Sterling Motors, phone 214-9440. 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
8: Hi, Joe. It's at, 7 after 8 outside. It's partly cloudy, 5.7 degrees, 9.9 currently in Christchurch, 14 high with a low of 5, a 6K southwest gusting 7. Cloudy to fine today and partly cloudy tomorrow, 19 degrees, and sunset is at 3 minutes after 5. To Oamaru today, a high expected 14, a low of 7, 9.8 currently, a 7K northerly gusting 9, partly cloudy to fine today, partly cloudy tomorrow, 14 degrees, and sunset at 4 after 5. Into Alexandra, today's high is 12, a low of 3, 7.9 currently, a 2K southwester gusting 4, partly cloudy to fine today. Showers in the morning and fine in the afternoon tomorrow, 13. And to Dunedin, today's high 13, a low of 9, 8 degrees currently, a 4K westerly gusting 6. A lovely fine day today, partly cloudy tomorrow, 15 degrees, and sunrise at 9 minutes after 8. And to Gore, today's high is 11, the low of 5, 2.8 currently, a 9K nor'easter gusting, 11.2 millimetres of rain. Partly cloudy to fine today, and some showers tomorrow, and clearing in the afternoon, 14 degrees, 8.15 sunrise. And for Invercargill, our high today is 13, a low of 6, 4.8 at the moment, 11K northerly gusting 15, mainly 5 with high cloud at time developing this evening. Tomorrow it'll be some scattered showers in the morning, clearing in the afternoon, 15 degrees tomorrow and 8.21 sunrise this morning. It's now 9 after 8.
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1: I saw Porter Wagoner in his rhinestone suit, and little Jimmy Dickens in his hat and cowboy boots.
0: The more the old man talked, the more he drifted back. And he said, I remember when Bobby Bear walked in down at the Chicken Shack.
2: I walked in down at the Chicken Shack, ate a little supper, talked to the folks, and signed some autographs. That's the country I grew up with.

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1: Are we gonna let this be our fate?
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1: I wish we could get back to the country that I grew up with.

going to leave with Nobody Wins. Before that, The Country I Grew Up With, with Bill Anson. Going on 16 after 8 with the Shelley Jones Band.

Jimmy Jones Band with the Almost Perfect Man. It's going on 19 past 8. It's a new single just through from Ray Lani.

0: Count On Me. And that is from Craig Adams on Country Radio. And it's about 3 minutes to tell we do the weather again. It is the Weavers.
1: As I cruised out one evening upon a night's career, I spied a lofty clipper ship, and to her I did steer.

I took her for some fish and chips and treated her so fine, and hardly did I realize she was the roving kind. I kissed her lips, I

0: Yes, that's the Weavers there with the roving car. They've had that one there for a long, long time. Right, time to do weather. So it's partly cloudy outside and quite a nice sunrise out there was before. And 5 points, nice, colourful, 5.7 outside the studio. And what's going on for Northern Auckland, Waikato Bay, Plenty, Coromandel, Bridge, scattered showers, some of them heavy, clearing to fine this afternoon. Waitomo to Wellington, including the central high country, partly cloudy, isolated showers, becoming fine this afternoon. Gisborne to the Wairarapa, a few showers in Gisborne and the Wairoa district and south Wairarapa, then elsewhere from afternoon. For Nelson, Marlborough, mainly fine, cloudy at times and about eastern Marlborough with patchy morning drizzle. For Buller to Fiordland, cloudy periods, isolated showers, but becoming mainly fine in Buller and Greymouth this afternoon. For Canterbury and Otago, areas of morning cloud with patchy drizzle in Canterbury, becoming fine this afternoon, but cloud returning in the east this evening. For Southland, mostly cloudy with areas of morning fog, however, a few showers about Stewart Island clearing this evening. The Chatham Islands, rain then easing to occasional drizzle this morning. And to Auckland then today, expected high there is 18, partly cloudy with showers. Wellington, it is 15, partly cloudy with showers. To Wanaka, 13, and Queenstown, 11, both partly cloudy, expecting showers tomorrow. In Pukago, for us today, a high expected 13, a low of 6, 4.9 currently. 11K northerlies, mainly fine with high cloud developing in the evening, but light winds northeasterlies developing in the afternoon. Tomorrow it'll be some scattered showers in the morning, clearing in the afternoon, and sunset at 5:09, 15 degrees tomorrow, pressures 1,007 and stable. The hottest place currently is Kaitaia, 15.3, Mosgiel at -0.7, the coldest, Chatham Islands at 35 k's, the windiest, and Lebanon Pararua Country at 6 millimetres is the wettest. And they were the hottest yesterday at 21.9. In Invercargill, 13.4, we got to, 85 on the list. The coldest was Manapouri at 2, Invercargill 5, the wettest place was Rotorua at 70.7 millimetres of rain, and Invercargill 2.3. The windiest place was Opotiki at 146 k's, and Invercargill 33. So off to Christchurch we go, and find the high there today for you is 14, a low of 5, currently at 10, a 7 k southerly gust in 9, mostly cloudy with occasional drizzle, becoming fine this afternoon. Cloud returning in the evening with light winds, northeasterlies from afternoon, partly cloudy in the morning tomorrow, clouding over in the afternoon, 19 degrees tomorrow. And sunset at 5:03. Yesterday, Christchurch had 17.1, 59 on the list, the coldest there was 11.8, and the wind got up to 41 k's. In Oamaru, for you today, as the high expected, is 14, with a low of 7, 9.9. At the moment, a 6K nor'wester, gusting 9. Morning and evening cloud, otherwise fine, with light winds, northeasterlies from afternoon. Tomorrow, partly cloudy, 14 degrees, and sunset at 5:04. And yesterday's temperature was 15.1, 77 on the list, the coldest there was 10.2, 5.8 millimetres of rain, and the wind got to 37 k's. To Alexandra, today's high is 12, and low is 3, 7.9, currently a 4 k, easterly gusting 6, partly cloudy to fine today, and partly cloudy with showers tomorrow, clearing in the afternoon, and sunset at 5:12. Yesterday, Alexander had 11.6, 94 on the list. The coldest got to was 6.7, 3 millimetres of rain. The wind was 19 k's. And Dunedin, your high today, 13, a low of 9, 7.1. Currently a 4 k nor'easter gusting 7. Fine with some high cloud from afternoon, westies turning northeasterlies. And tomorrow it'll be partly cloudy, 15 degrees, and sunset is at 5:03. And yesterday, Dunedin City had 15.2, 76 on the list. The coldest there was 9.8, 5.4 millimetres of rain, and the wind got to 31 k's. And to Gore, today's high for Gore is 11, the low of 5, 2.5 currently, a 6K noise, gusty 11.2 millimetres of rain, mainly fine with patchy morning fog, high cloud developing in the evening, light winds, northeasterlies developing in the afternoon. Some scattered showers in the morning, tomorrow clearing in the afternoon, and sunset is at 10 minutes after 5. And yesterday's high there for Gore was 12, 91 on the list. The coldest got to was 5.2, 1.2 millimetres of rain, and the wind got to 37 k's.
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0: Here's AC Dixie again with another brick in the wall. 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The Museum of Riverton is open every day 10 to 4, adults $9, children free. The Bluff Library is open from 1 to 5 and the Museum and Art Space in Kelvin Street is open from 10 to 5. Buffett's Aid Shop in Dunedin at 145 King Edward Street is open from 10 to 4, Mondays to Friday, and in Invercargill 9:30 to 4:30. Now in Aranui, at the Aranui Tool Shed up there in Christchurch, they've got a great deal going out there for you residents. You get a join the tool shed and you can hire, for example, a lawnmower for just $8 with a tin of petrol to mow your lawns. You pay a bond of $20, bring the lawnmower back nice and clean and don't need to refill the petrol tin, and you'll get your $20 back. So that's quite a good deal going there in Aranui for the residents there only. 03 963 7070. It's at 37 Hampshire Street in Aranui. Open from 9 till 3, Mondays to Thursday, and 9 till 2 on Fridays. Now, if you've got any stress, anything happening that's getting you down and you're feeling as though your partner or someone is abusing you and you need some help, help is always out there on the end of a telephone. 0800 456 450, give that a call and they'll help you out. There's too much violence going on. It's just incredible how someone could love somebody one moment and next minute beat them up. I just cannot get my head around that. That is just so disgusting. Anyway, the Deep South Rhythm Band, they'll be entertaining on Sunday at the Windsor Presbyterian Church Hall, starting at 1:30, a gold coin donation for that one would be appreciated. Old-time music and an item or two. That's on Sunday, 1:30 p.m. at the Windsor Presbyterian Church Hall. And at Tuatapere on Sunday, from 12 noon to 8 p.m. at the Wairarapa Country Club, the Western District's Country and Variety Music Club, we've got a hoedown happening with a lot of great artists out there, and take it on your chord charts and you could become a great artist as well. Get up and have a sing-song. Good meals available plus meat raffles. If you want to know more, get hold of Greg, 0276 324 894. And the Otago Country Music Club, they've got their meeting, getting together with some great music on Sunday as well, starting at 1 p.m. to 5 p.m. at 33 Scary Street in Outram. Everybody's welcome. Take along a chord chart and a plate for your afternoon tea, or just come along and enjoy some great entertainment. We have singers available there for the age of 9 to 90. It's a fun day enjoyed by all. It is always a fun day there at the Otago Country Music Club at 33 Scary Street in Outram. And also the same venue, their annual general meeting is on the 5th of July, starting at 11. And also the same venue, their annual general meeting is on the 5th

0: Music Club. Well, yeah, that song is finished, is it? So we'll get another one from them. 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Now, if you're looking for Rawley's products, our man Graham down here at 4541 Tay Street is the Rawley's man. He's got all the products that you possibly need. If he hasn't got them, he'll get them for you. His phone number is 217 6070. He also has some Meliello bikes left over there. They're brand new, and you'll get them at reduced price. Get along there and make an offer. 217-6070 for Graham, and he'll welcome you there, that's for sure. The New Brighton Community Fridge and Pantry is open 7 days a week from 8 a.m. to 6 p.m. where excess food collected from various places and taken to 46 Hawke Street in New Brighton for those in need. Fresh produce, breads, dry goods are all available there. Empty egg cartons. We all have empty egg cartons. Don't throw them in the rubbish bin. Take them down to 45 Bowman Street. Graham would very much appreciate those egg cartons. He has eggs coming in every day from the farm, sells them at $7 a dozen, and he needs the cartons to put the eggs in. So call him on 218-3352 and he just might come and pick some up if you've got enough there to pick up egg cartons. But anyway, take them down to 45 Bowman Street. Right on the corner there, easy access to the place. 222 Yarra Street is where your grocery limited is, and for your bulk food and take premium spices, takeaway coffees, your grocery limited will give you that for sure. 222 Yarra Street, that's opposite Cracker Jacks, open from 9 to 6 p.m. Mondays to Saturday, Sundays noon to 6 p.m. Now the Winton Community Market, that's coming up on the 20th of June. As he drops all his papers. Oh, goodness gracious me. And that's at, when is this for? The 20th of June, Winton Presbyterian Church Hall, 10 a.m. to 1 p.m. Crafts, homemade manufactured products, baking and toys, all things that come with the market. And that's at the Winton Presbyterian Church Hall. Now the New Zealand Rally Championships return to Southland, and that there is when the Barry Robinson Memorial Rally Southland takes place. It's on the 18th of July with a ceremonial start on the 17th of July at the Invercargill Central, right in the heart of Invercargill, where the opportunity exists for you to meet some of the drivers and see the cars up close. The rally itself starts at 8:30 a.m. at the Wyndham Three Rivers Hotel in Redden Street in there in Wyndham. That's on the 18th of July. That there was Hazy Dixie with Ramblin' On.
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That's Ellis Benfer, a song called Driving. 10, it's 11 away from 9. And here's a new, always a new song that I've got anyway, from the French family. And give it a spin.

0: That's Sonny French, the song that he wrote there with the French family, of course. And sorry about the glitches and that there. That
1: just, here comes the...
0: That's taken straight off the net. And sometimes it doesn't always work out. Here's Montgomery Gentry and Charlie Louvin.

0: Melbourne, Montgomery. I think I might have said Montgomery Gentry, but Melbourne, Montgomery there, and Charlie Louvin. Something to brag about. It's going on towards 5 to 9 with Shania Twain.
1: Let's go.

0: Yes, and I Twain, she's going to get you good, she reckons. All right, so it's just about time to do the news. So let's have a look and see here before we do the news. Just throw this over here. We'll put this one here first. Oh, goodness. Not going to do that there. Here we go there.
1: When you do time home bars, there's a few things you guys on the other side might be interested to know. We're here to serve drinks. We can't serve drunks.
2: Thanks, man.
1: If we do, we can be fined $1,000. I could lose my job. Bar's license can be cancelled. And then we all lose out. So look at it from our side. Take it easy.
3: Remember, we're here to serve drinks. We can't serve drunks.
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0: Good morning, I'm Nicola Wright. The Secretary General of the United Nations says the world must treat the new phase of the weather pattern El Niño as an urgent climate warning. The World Meteorological Organization says preparations are needed for a potentially strong El Niño event. Antonio Guterres gave this warning.
1: El Niño conditions will pour fuel on the fire of a warming world. Impacts will hit even harder, travel even further, and cross borders with devastating speed. The only effective response is climate action equal to the crisis, ending the addiction to fossil fuels, accelerating the shift to renewables, protecting the most vulnerable, and delivering early warning systems for all.
0: There is an 80% chance of El Niño conditions developing in the next few months. The Education Minister wants higher pay rates for tradies who work in schools as unqualified teachers. She says principals back the change. Our education correspondent John Gerritsen reports.
2: The government wants better vocational education and training in schools. But Erica Stanford says experienced tradespeople are blocked from getting the top teacher pay rates if they don't have a teaching qualification. Their pay on the teacher pay scale is capped at just over $91,000 a year, nearly $15,000 less than a qualified teacher, and their top rate is even lower if they don't have a degree. The minister says she wants to talk to the Secondary Teachers Union, the PPTA, about it. But the union says teaching's a specialist job and teachers should be qualified.
0: Corrections carried out checks of staff access to HR records as well as an IT search after concerns were raised that personal information may have been leaked to the media. The checks follow a series of articles by RNZ in relation to allegations against five senior staff. Corrections Deputy Chief Executive Rebecca Powell says the department must ensure people know they can raise any concerns in confidence. She says the checks were done to confirm that no personal information was passed to anyone outside the department. Nothing was found. The Commerce Commission's latest report shows little improvement in supermarket competition. The major grocery retailers, Foodstuffs and Woolworths, have 82% of the market, just 2% less than in 2020. Consumer NZ Chief Executive John Duffy says New Zealand households are struggling with food costs, while the supermarket chains are highly profitable. Hastings Mayor says a new law will see councils lose expert advice on big financial decisions. The government is changing the law to ensure only elected councillors can vote on council committees, meaning other members like iwi representatives will lose their voting rights. Hastings has an independent chair for its audit committee. Hastings Mayor Wendy Sholem says they offer vital expertise.
3: When you're overseeing around $3.6 billion worth of community assets, as we are in Hastings, it's a really sensible thing to have independent financial, legal and risk expertise in the room helping make decisions, because it protects scrutiny and it really helps protect ratepayers.
0: Wendy Sholem will write to the local government minister, Simon Watts, expressing her concern. A Russian missile and drone attack killed at least 18 people across Ukraine overnight, including two children. An 8-year-old boy and a woman pulled from the rubble of an apartment block were among 12 people killed in Dnipro. In the capital, Kyiv, 6 people were killed. The US Secretary of State says the Trump administration will re-engage with the Global Vaccine Alliance amid the Ebola outbreak in Central Africa. Gavi, as it's known, helps developing countries purchase and administer vaccines. The White House had blocked funding because of concerns expressed by Health Secretary Robert Kennedy, a vaccine critic. At a congressional hearing, Marco Rubio was asked whether Mr. Kennedy wants to give funds to Gavi again.
4: The State Department a few weeks ago made the decision that we were going to re-engage on this issue of Gavi. We'd like to get this issue resolved in an outcome that's acceptable, both to Congress and also to our goals on global health. So I wouldn't use the word defer, but we have certainly allowed him to play a leading role in determining what we're going to do next.
0: The United States funding for Gavi was worth about $500 million New Zealand dollars a year. A team of astronomers has found that some planets outside the solar system can have magnetic fields similar to that of Earth. They examined wind speeds on 7 extremely hot giant exoplanets. The conventional logic is that the hotter the planet, the faster the winds. But the scientists found sluggish wind speeds, suggesting a magnetic field is slowing them down. If validated, the findings could be the best evidence of magnetic activity outside Earth's cosmic backyard. That's the news. Now with sport, here's Joe Porter.
5: The All Whites won the last time they played in March and want to keep the victories coming ahead of the Football World Cup. New Zealand play their first warm-up game against Haiti today in Florida, where the forecast is for high temperatures, humidity and thunderstorms. Coach Darren Baisley says the game should help his side acclimate.
6: It's going to be a tough game in tough environment climate-wise. So we'll use it to keep progressing our style of play, but to also get minutes into players' legs to help them get ready for England, help them get ready for Iran. But yeah, if I'm honest, we want to win the game.
5: The match starts at midday. Former All Black Ma'anonu may have played his last game of professional rugby. Toulon have confirmed the New Zealander will leave the French club at the end of the season. 44-year-old Nonu broke records as the oldest player in France's top 14 competition. And cricket's test-playing nations will soon be able to use pink balls instead of red ones in traditional daytime matches as part of a trial to prevent play being lost due to bad light. That's your sports news.
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8: Rightio, let's have a look at the weather and see what's going to be happening around the country today. Oh, outside here at the moment is partly cloudy. The sun is just about trying to get itself out here. 6.2 degrees, 10.3 currently in Christchurch. 14 high with a low of 5, a 7 k, southerly gusting 9, mostly cloudy with patchy morning drizzle, but fine spells for time this afternoon. Light winds, northeasterlies from afternoon. Tomorrow, partly cloudy to cloudy and 19 degrees. And to Oamaru today, high for you is 14 and low of 7, 10 currently, a 6K northerly gusting 9, morning and evening cloud, otherwise fine, light winds and northeasterlies from this afternoon, partly cloudy tomorrow, 14 degrees tomorrow, and sunset is at 4 minutes after 5. Alexandra, today's high expected 12, a low of 3, 8.1 currently, a 2K easterly, mostly cloudy, clearing around midday with light winds, partly cloudy with showers in the morning tomorrow, clearing in the afternoon and 13 degrees. Into Dunedin, today's high is 13, below of 9, 7.6 currently, a 2K westerly gusting 4, fine apart from some morning cloud, high cloud developing this evening, light winds, northeasterlies developing this afternoon. Tomorrow will be partly cloudy and 15 degrees. And the sunset at 3 after 5. And Gore, today's high is 11 with a low of 5, 3.8 at the moment, 11K nor'easter gusting 13, partly cloudy to fine today. Some showers in the morning tomorrow, clearing into partly cloudy in the afternoon. And Invercargill, our high today 13, below a 6, 4.6 currently, 11K northerly gusting 15. Looking forward to a nice fine day today with some high cloud at times, light winds, northeasterlies developing in the afternoon, some scattered showers in the morning tomorrow, clearing to fine in the afternoon and 15 degrees. Sunset at 9 after 5. The hottest place currently in the country is in Gisborne at 15.9 degrees, Mosgiel at -0.2 is the coldest, Chatham Islands at 33K is the windiest, and Lemon and Pyrrhoa country at Pyrrhoa at 6 millimetres makes them the wettest. It's now 9, just gone 9 after 9.
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0: That old girl walks her all the time.
1: That's Eddie Raven. Joe Knows How to Live. And Canadian Man before that.
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2: Very impressive. 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
2: Whoa, Tyne Street, you say?
3: Yep, right opposite the World Gym. You could probably visit them while your car gets serviced too.
2: Yeah, I'll be pumped right up coming from that gym.

grandpa was a proud carpenter. That there, of course, was John Prine. At 20 past nine, Gene Pitney, he was a songwriter as well as a singer. He wrote this song here for Ricky Nelson.

0: As Big and Rich, Run Away With You. Before that was Before I Met You. And that there was with Kaylee Bell and the McClymonds. And Gene Bitney with The Town Without Pity is Johnny Cash.
1: Well, now you've all been asked foolish questions, and I think that you all know that you're bound to run into them most anywhere you go. And you all know the story of the man you meet on the way. You say to him, "Hey, how's tricks?" And you listen to him while he'll say he's just been to the funeral of poor old Uncle Ned. And the next question he's gonna ask is Ned dead? Foolish questions, you might as well reply. No, Ned thought he'd have a funeral and later on sometime he'd die. You know, he is so original that he wanted it that way. Foolish questions,

everything. You sit there half asleep and brewing, stewing. And she says finally, hey, what you doing? Foolish questions. You ought to tell her that you're gone. And just about an hour ago, I thought I heard the phone. It couldn't have been you, though, because I've been asleep. Why don't you call me sometime? Silly questions get a silly answer every time. Then you just got out of the hospital after about a 3-month stay. Had every bone in you broken, and you're trying to make your way. An old friend stepped right up to you and he says, hey, how's tricks? You've been in the hospital 3 long months, and he says, hey, you been sick? Foolish questions. He said, no, I like my meals in bed. Cost ain't a lot, and I'm curing up pretty good now. Why don't you go break your leg? That traction there's fine. Foolish questions gets a silly answer.

0: 40 floors. 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Foolish questions, your dying words are no. I was kinda in a hurry and, well, the elevator's too slow. I find I save a lot of time coming down that way. Foolish questions, yeah, you'll hear them every day.
1: Yeah, a good one there from Johnny Cash. This day in 1952, Marty Robbins is in the Jim Beck Studios in Dallas and records his first charted single. Not his first single to record, but this is the first song that went to the charts.

I'll Go On Alone there from 1952 with Marty Robbins, with Johnny Grumbull there assisting him on that one. It's a 21-10 with Sarah Evans.

0: When an earthquake happens, you need to think. Is it hard to stand up? Or has it lasted longer than a minute? If you're near the coast, there's a risk of a tsunami. As soon as the shaking stops, move to the nearest high ground or as far inland as possible. Don't wait for an official warning. Go immediately. Then stay there until you've been given the all clear. Remember, if an earthquake's long or strong, get gone. civildefence.govt.nz.
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3: Your husband's batting awfully well, you know.
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4: But he's out there in the middle, 35 not out, and in wonderful form.
2: Yes, now
3: turn it to. And I'm wonderful form, darling.
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3: beautiful.
4: He's very strong off his legs.
3: Aren't I very strong off my legs, darling?
4: Of course you are. Let's enjoy ourselves. He's well on his way to 100.
2: Oh, and he's bowled him. He's bowled him.
4: Oh my God.
3: Good heavens, I better be off quick.
4: Oh, but he won't be back for 5 minutes.
3: I know, but I'm in next.
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And Donna Fargo,

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0: Good morning, I'm Nicola Wright. The Israeli military has told people who live in the southern Lebanese city of Nabatieh to leave ahead of planned strikes. Yesterday, US President Donald Trump announced a new partial truce between Israel and Hezbollah. The BBC's Yoland Nell reports.
1: This partial ceasefire took time to take hold, with Hezbollah launching rockets at northern Israel last night. While sirens have sounded there in the past few hours, they're said to have been triggered by attacks on Israeli troops across the border. Some Israeli politicians have criticized Benjamin Netanyahu for accepting President Trump's demand not to attack Beirut. Now is the time to tell our friend no, said the far-right minister Itamar Ben-Gvir. The opposition leader Yair Lapid said Israel had become a client state in full.
0: St. John's says it's still tens of millions of dollars short of what it needs to run its ambulance service. The government recently announced a $35 million boost over the next 4 years for ambulance services, but a portion of St. John's funding still comes from donations. Chief Executive of Hathorhorne St. John, Peter Bradley, says a changing demographic has put pressure on the ambulance service.
2: We are seeing an increase in ageing population, mental health call-outs, elderly fallers, chronic condition increases. So all that puts pressure on the health system, including the ambulance service.
0: Peter Bradley wants all of St. John's operating costs to be covered by the government. The Education Minister, Erica Stanford, wants higher pay rates for tradespeople who work as secondary teachers. She says people who don't have teaching qualifications are not eligible for higher pay rates on the teacher salary scale.
3: There are some incredibly skilled people, some master builders who've spent 40 years being a master builder and are experts. And the question we have is, do you need to have a teaching degree to be able to go in and be on the unified pay scale? Because the problem is at the moment, of course, if they don't have a teaching degree or a teaching qualification, they are paid less.
0: Erica Stanford says she needs to discuss it with the Post Primary Teachers Association. Wairoa Trust says some people are falling behind in debt payments in the regional Hawke's Bay town because they aren't getting enough work. Data from Credit Bureau Centrix shows personal loan arrears are at their highest level in 10 years. Wairoa District in northern Hawke's Bay has the highest rate at 17%. The chief executive of the Tātou Tātou or the Wairoa Trust, Lewis Rātapu, says stock numbers are down at the local freezing works, meaning there hasn't been enough full-time work available. The World Meteorological Organization is warning that the natural weather pattern El Niño is very likely to develop into one of the strongest on record this year. The rare super El Niño is expected to cause surging global temperatures and extreme weather around the world. A nearly $60 million upgrade is planned for one of the country's most important data systems. StatsNZ's integrated data infrastructure has been running on outdated software for years and recently needed a patch-up to keep it operating. Last week's budget committed $58 million over 4 years into making the IDI faster. A National Party MP says he's against a housing development planned for a North Canterbury golf course and any use of the Fast Track Act to get it approved. Hundreds of people packed the Pegasus School Hall last night for a public meeting on Wolfbrook Residential's purchase of the 18-hole golf course. Waimakariri MP Matt Ducey told the meeting he has informed Infrastructure Minister Chris Bishop of his opposition.
4: I think there's a real opportunity here to stand up as the council and all you are doing as well. So I'm here tonight to pledge my support. I'm not a fast-track fundamentalist.
0: Wolfbrook Chief Executive Guy Randall says the company won't make any media statements while it works with stakeholders. Police helped a driver out of shin-deep water after surface flooding on a West Auckland road this morning. The driver's vehicle had stopped in floodwaters on Central Park Drive after 6 o'clock in Henderson. Police say the vehicle was removed from the water without any injuries to anyone and no other drivers were affected. They say Auckland Council is aware of a nearby blocked drain and will clear it. That's the news.
5: 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He also accepts the Super Gold Card. Glen Sterling Motors, phone 214-9440. That's 214-9440. Yes, we're there at 10. It's 5 after 10 on this particularly day here in the Deep South. Sun is trying to do its best. It's sort of on park at the moment. Let's take a look and see outside the moment. It's 7.6 degrees around the country. What's going on for North and Auckland, Waikato, Bay of Plenty, Coromandel Peninsula. Scattered showers, some of them heavy, clearing to fine this afternoon. Waitomo to Wellington, including the central high country. Partly cloudy, isolated showers becoming fine this afternoon. Gisborne to the Wairarapa. A few showers in Gisborne, the Wairoa district, south Wairarapa, then elsewhere from afternoon. For north and Marlborough, mainly fine, cloudy at times with eastern, about eastern Marlborough with patchy morning drizzle. Bulla to Fiordland, cloudy periods and isolated showers, but becoming mainly fine in Bulla and Greymouth this afternoon. For Canterbury, Otago, areas of morning cloud with patchy drizzle in Canterbury, becoming fine this afternoon, but cloud returning in the east this evening. For Southland, mostly fine with areas of morning fog, however, a few showers about Stewart Island clearing this evening. The Chatham Islands rain, then ease into occasional drizzle this morning. So, Auckland today is a high of the 18, partly cloudy with showers. Wellington is 6:15 with a partly cloudy with showers. Wanaka is 13, and Queenstown is 11, partly cloudy. In Christchurch today, a high expected for you is 14 with low of 5, 10.7 currently, 6K southerly, partly cloudy today. Partly cloudy tomorrow with cloud coming in the afternoon, 19 degrees tomorrow, and sunset is at 3 after 5. Oamaru for you today, high expected 14, a low of 7, 10.8 currently, a 6K northwest gusting, 9 morning and evening cloud, otherwise fine with light winds, northeasties from afternoon, partly cloudy tomorrow, and 14 degrees. Into Alexandra, today's high is 12, the low is 3, 8.7 currently, a 4K easterly, partly cloudy to fine today, partly cloudy with showers in the morning tomorrow and fine in the afternoon. Into Dunedin, today's high 13, the low of 9, 8.8 currently, a 2K nor'easter gusting 6. Fine apart from some morning cloud, high cloud developing this evening, partly cloudy tomorrow, 15 degrees, and sunset is at 3 after 5. And Gore, 4.8 currently, 11 high with a low of 5, a 6K northerly gusting 9, partly cloudy to fine today. Tomorrow, some scattered showers in the morning, clearing to partly cloudy in the afternoon. And for Invercargill, our high today, 13 with a low of 6, 7 at the moment. A 7K northerly gusting 13, mainly fine with high cloud but light winds, northeasterlies developing this afternoon. Some scattered showers in the morning tomorrow, clearing to fine in the afternoon, 15 degrees, and sunset 9 minutes after 5. Hottest place to be is currently in Gisborne at 17.8, Mosgiel at 0.1 is the coldest, Chatham Islands at 30K is the windiest, and Pairua at 4 millimetres is the wettest. That's the latest we have in the news. Weather here at Country Radio is now just gone 8 after 10. Put you back to, what's today, Wednesday. Put you back to auto and I'll come back at 1 with an update, followed by Kevin in the afternoon. So to take care from, thanks for listening. Bye for now.
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0: There are many great things you can do throughout your life. You could take a trip overseas. You could get married. Or you could raise a family. But if you want to be around to do these things, you need to remember one very simple thing. Always wear your safety belt. It only takes a tick to make it click, and it could save your life or your wallet. Wearing a safety belt is so simple, and it does save lives. It could also save you $150. That's the fine for not wearing one. So no matter where you are in the car, always...
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